There was murder, there was rape. Their villages were burning. They were trying to escape. I couldn't meet their glances. I was staring at my shoes. It was acid, it was tragic. It was almost like the blues.

My father says I'm chosen. My mother says I'm not. I listen to their story of the